0: Bring that beat back,
1: bring
0: man.
1: Bring that beat back. Bring the beat back.
0: Y'all want to hear that beat, right? Bring that beat back.
1: Bring that
0: One,
1: beat back.
0: Two,

0: it's really something super fantastic here. You couldn't ever imagine this.
1: Roger, we know about that. Could you go the other way? Go back the other way.
0: Well, that's Guy Riggs at a pretty spectacular God. What is that there? That's Roger, hollow. What the hell is that?
1: Go tango. Tango.
0: There's kind of light there now.
1: Roger, we got it. We marked it. Who's

0: L'avevamo già detto.
1: Tango. 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There's got a light there now. Roger, we got it. We've

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We got more coming right now. There's more coming. We're gonna get a little sort of a session going here. A bit of a session that will feature the rhythm section.

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I can hear her voice soft and low. And someone dropped a coin

0: best friend.
1: I said, no, it's just that song. Oh, it's just that song. It's just, I ain't hurting.

0: Have you made no contact with the devil?
1: No.
0: Then why do you hurt these children?
1: I do not hurt them. I scorn them.
0: You are charged with contracting the devil. And yet to see you stand there with dry eyes when there are so many wet.
1: You do not know my heart. I am as clear as a child unborn.
0: And what do you say of all this?
1: Why, God will know.
0: Nay, God knows now.
1: I know he does.
0: Confess if you be guilty.
1: I will say it. If it was my last time, I am clear.
0: Of what sin?
1: Of witchcraft.

as if you close the door. I'd never have to see the day again. I'd never have to see the day again. Once more.